that's where children go to tell lies, but they don't just go there for a few days. Oh no. No, they're damned. Forever. Think about it. Try to imagine the end of eternity. Close your eyes. Close your eyes and try to imagine it. Forever.

I look across the aisle at the process he wear, while people sitting back digging my nappy hair. A sister standing and no one even care. We're all just riding with our nose in the air. Another stop on the bus, some people boarding, different color than us. They hate to mingle, but no one makes a fuss. The thing about it, there's no one here we can trust. Of all the Sunday times of preaching, where all the folks that the script's been reaching, they're hard to find, like it's a crime. To do of good and brotherhood seems no one will, and the only thrill is doing bad, and that's kinda sad. So all I'm trying to say is, what a way to waste the day. The black and the old fade, working the same jobs for the pay, but it seems here lately

region, where all the folks that the script's been reaching, they're hard to find, like it's crime. To do of good and brotherhood seems no one will, and the only thrill is doing bad. That's kind of sad. So all I'm trying to say is what a way to waste the day. The black and the old fay working the same jobs for the pay, but it seems here lately we have nothing to say.

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Me shaggy bed and go, took a trip to the land about a long shaggy rack. Man, yeah, was reaching Wonderland, millions were shaggy rack. Me shaggy bed and go.

0: 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Watch your eardrums pop, pop, pop, pop, pop. Vrijeme je za našeg prijatelja Evidence iz LA, jednog od članova The Lady Peoples koji će nam reći nešto više o svom crew. What's up, Evidence?
1: Yo, what's going down?
0: Chilling, son.
1: Word up.
0: It's a pleasure to have you on the show, man.
1: What's poppin'?
0: It's good to have you on the show for the first time, man.
1: Yeah, no doubt, no doubt.
0: We're feeling your shit out.

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Over the top like King to rock. Boost the high, turn poison pop. Push us to the ledge, then drop. Enjoy the fall when the bullshit stop. I'm killing the soul and shackling spirit. I'm poison the bloodstream, we don't even feel it. Anesthetics injected, dumbed down perspectives. Zombie-like, but don't even get it. Some even pay to be slave-like. PayPal Connect will cover the snake bite. Please, maybe part of the matrix.

You're coming from town, your face turned to this sound. 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
3: I know what you're thinking. 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Do I feel lucky? Well, do you, punk?

Black House and Hypnoskull coming on strong. 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We just kicking funky raps.